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Now some of you might still be in that place if you're trying to get out.

0: 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I...
1: Na luzie.
2: Bez granic.
1: We dwoje.
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